0: Radio San Marino.
1: Power Play.
0: Yesterday.
1: Yesterday.
2: 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I know I could lie, but I'm telling the truth.

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3: You're awful bright, you're awful smart. 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

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Now I give thanks every day because of the many things that God has blessed me with.

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3: 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È mezzanotte.
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